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2: It's astounding. 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Madness takes its toll. But listen closely.
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life, no reveries. Got no time for memories. Follow me, don't be afraid. Don't hide away. Window closed, the light is on.

0: Bella Bayern.
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2: You know, I've been trying to get a true fix color mind that sometimes your nightmare